0: escoltes ICAT.
1: Mom, can you tell us a story? Yeah, something exciting. Please? Pretty please?
2: 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Saying Jada Grace trying to diss?

0: Last time she went to therapy, I knew you at your worst. But go ahead, go off. And when I say go off, I ain't talking to Zoloft. Rather feed your fans and family that you blow off. I'm about to crank it up. Go ahead, take your coat off. Jada's so obsessed with a check and being best dressed, but her cousin's still broke.
1: Rich blood.
0: Jada's so blessed, and yet she needs more. Not to mention, she's in attention.

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Tell them make room, my body's an entree. I can turn a mad hoe into a fan. Cameras flashing, lights on, fucking up. Click, click, click, click, everywhere I go. 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

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Yeah, it feels like sick. Put you on with a brand new suit.

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Haven't you heard I'm the internet girl? I'm getting out of here.

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1: I just wanna dance all night, have a little fun, I think I might.
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0: on IG? Come on, girl, you know that would eat. That sounds nice, but I gotta go. The first true love is a studio. You Usain Bray, slow down. If I don't keep swimming, I'll drown.
1: 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That was before, now we rock this. 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

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I'ma make room, my body's the entree. I can turn a mad hoe into a fan. Cameras flashing, lights on, fuck it up. 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

0: 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Jada's so obsessed with a check and being best dressed, but her cousin's still broke.
1: Rich flex.
0: Jada's so blessed, and yet she needs more. Not to mention she's an